0: Imagine
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0: La radio du Grand Briançonnais.
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I find in sight fundamental movement. 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I get no sleep, I can't get no sleep.

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Electric waves, they leave a mark. 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

I just want to feel as much as I can. It's what soul is all about. Don't compromise yourself.